0: It's Elena with this week's co-host, Lauren. Elena, as we talk about your husband's role in your career.
1: Like, Cameron is just a very, very funny guy.
0: Naturally.
1: Doesn't mean to be, like, I actually got my deal with Academy because of him. So I have a deal with Academy.
0: Yeah,
1: now.
0: I saw it. You did a Father's Day thing.
1: Yes,
0: right?
1: And we're doing a bunch moving forward.
0: Nice.
1: So that was just like the first of all the collabs we're doing with them. They're a partner of us with us now. When I was pregnant, very pregnant, do you remember this video? Did you see this video? If you didn't, I'm going to send it to you.
0: Okay.
1: So he went to Academy and got me tennis shoes and picked them out, and he brings them home. And I was like, do you know me at all? Like, what are these tennis shoes? Because he got like a blue pair, and then the other pair were like white with like neon green on them. And I very much wear like pretty neutral colors all the time. Well, not on stage, I wear pops of color.
0: Right.
1: But like in my athletic wear, I'm usually in.
0: It's like black and black.
1: And so he was like, well, I don't know, I just thought they were cool. I thought you might like them. And I was very pregnant and very testy at the time. And I was like, no. And he was like, well, we'll just go back. He's so patient and so sweet. He was like, we'll just go back and we'll pick out some more. We'll return them. It's not a big deal. So we go to Academy. And he was like, I'll return the shoes. You go start looking at what you want to get.
0: Mm.
1: I picked out the blue shoes.
0: The ones he did.
1: That he had bought and brought home. I picked them out. And he like walks up.
0: I don't think I saw this.
1: He walks up and he goes, I go, these are so cool. What do you think of these? Like, they're kind of different for me. And he was like, you're joking. And I was like, what? He was like, no, I don't believe you. And I was like, what? And he pulls his phone out and films this interaction. I have no idea what he's talking about. And he goes, I just returned those shoes for you. The video is hilarious. It was like the most viral video I've ever posted.
0: Really? I don't know how I missed that one. I feel like I see all your videos.
1: And so Academy like commented, and now I have a deal with Academy because of it.
0: Amazing. Absolutely amazing. And see, he already has the touch for that. So
1: yeah. So he should be an influencer. He is an influencer. I'm just getting paid for
0: exactly.
1: it.
0: Exactly. Maybe keep it that way.
1: Keep it in the house.
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0: Elena here. We are with this week's Backstage Country co-host, Lauren Elena, talking about the new album.
1: This album covers a lot of ground. It's not a reintroduction at all. I feel like sometimes an album is like an introduction to like a time period. This is really just my full story.
0: Yeah.
1: From like people met me when I was 15 years old. I walked in to the Ryman, well, the Bridgestone first, and then I made it down to the Ryman for the judges in that rainbow dress and rhinestone flip-flops.
0: Yep.
1: With scrunched up hair. That you remember when we were all scrunching our hair
0: yeah.
1: with the spray?
0: You could, and it was like
1: what
0: crunchy.
1: Aussie, like
0: yes.
1: spray, hairspray. The most bold and proud I've ever been. And you know, my dad was walking through his battle with alcoholism, and my parents' marriage had its ups and downs. And I just think about that girl who met the whole world and teed everything up for me. So I wanted to like really share her stories. And then the girl that came along after her that took me to the woman I am now. So I recorded all of these songs, and then I was like, what am I saying here? And the thought of stages came about, because it's really like three different stages of my life, but they all tell one story.
0: Yeah.
1: And it taught me a lot too, because I felt like I had to only cut songs about where I am right now. At first, you know, I'm married and I'm having a baby and I need to only write songs about that. But that is just not true, because I have fans that are not married and are not having children yet. Or, you know, maybe they have. We're all in different stages of life. And I just wanted to tell
0: you have
1: all
0: to
1: the
0: honor
1: stories.
0: The stages
1: yeah,
0: that you've
1: I've
0: been
1: lived
0: through.
1: All of these stories.
0: Exactly.
1: So they're not any less mine because they're in the past. So I learned that, and I think I will implement that moving forward. Like, I think I get too in my head that I have to share what's happening with me day in and day out. But like, Household's a perfect example of that. I wrote that about my friend from home. This album was really fun to create, really unique. And I think I learned so much in the writing and recording process on this album, because I cut outside songs too. And I think I will start doing that more. Whatever the best song is that makes me feel like I get to tell my story, even if I didn't personally write it down, is what I'm going to do moving forward. So I learned a lot, and I'm really proud of the project. It feels deeply personal to me.
0: Yeah.
1: And we've already got one hit on there, so hopefully we got a couple more.
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0: I grew up in a normal home in a normal town. 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

0: Elena here. We are with this week's Backstage Country co-host, Lauren Elena, talking about the new album.
1: I do want to real quick talk about your husband, because we brought him up a lot during this, and I just love how involved he was in this project. So it really is a family project.
2: It is.
1: It really is.
2: It's like a household project.
1: It is, and I love that, but I also love for him that he is having a moment, like, in 2026.
2: I know.
1: People are obsessed with him, like, especially since the ACM.
2: With the cane thing, where he was swinging his jacket.
1: Absolutely, but his personality is just so amazing. He's so supportive. Seems like the most amazing dad. I imagine he dreams in cartoons. Like, that's just what I...
2: You know those things where you see, like, the golden retriever person?
1: Yes!
2: They're just always happy and positive?
1: Yes!
2: That is Cameron.
1: How is he
2: always
1: feeling
2: that way.
1: About
2: he
1: all this attention?
2: He is so positive all the time. I'm like, hey, like, this is serious.
1: Let me be bummed out for a minute or something.
2: You know whose, like, personality he has exactly is Russell Dickerson. Like,
1: that's,
2: they're very similar personalities.
1: Okay, yeah.
2: They're buds. They're like, if you've spent any time with him, like, that's Cameron.
1: Is he getting, like, all kinds of offers, like, collaboration stuff and
2: no,
1: everything
2: but
1: right
2: he
1: now?
2: Was like, should I, like, be an influencer? I'm like, no.
1: I want him to be, because he is so entertaining.
2: If Budweiser called him.
1: Yes.
2: He is a big Budweiser person.
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Scattered showers and thunderstorms will wind down as we head overnight. Locally heavy rainfall possible along with some gustier winds. Temperatures by daybreak starting in the mid-60s. For the day on Friday, partly sunny. A chance later in the day of showers or a thunderstorm, high 85. Holiday weekend, Saturday and Sunday, a fair amount of sunshine. Saturday's high 82, Sunday 81. Labor Day, partly sunny, still warm, high of 83. Could have some wet weather at night. 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

The following is a severe weather bulletin. The National Weather Service in Green Bay has issued a severe thunderstorm warning for southeastern Menominee County, central Shawano County, until 12:45 a.m. At 12:04 a.m., a severe thunderstorm was located 10 miles northwest of Clintonville, or 14 miles west of Shawano, moving east at 40 miles an hour. Hazard, half-dollar size hail. Source, radar indicated. Impact, damage to vehicles is expected. This severe thunderstorm will be near Keshina around 12:30 a.m. Legend Lake around 12:35 a.m. Other locations impacted by the severe thunderstorm include Legolas, Caroline, Tillida, Pella, Lyndhurst, Gresham, Adams Beach, Thornton, Red River, and Belle Plain. Seek shelter inside a well-built structure and stay away from windows. The storm is capable of producing large hail. Repeating, a severe thunderstorm warning has been issued until 12:45 a.m. for the following counties in Wisconsin, Menominee, and Shawano.

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1: It's B-Dub Radio Saturday night. We'll get that last little bit of summer out of your system this Labor Day weekend on the show. It's B-Dub. We've got an exclusive Q&A with Taylor Swift, plus Dustin Lynch checks in all this weekend. On today's Best Country, Y106.5.

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0: 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Yeah.
2: The following is a severe weather bulletin. The National Weather Service in Green Bay has issued a severe thunderstorm warning for Northern Portage County, Waupaca County, until 1:15 a.m. At 12:22 a.m., a severe thunderstorm was located 10 miles northwest of Amherst, or 9 miles east of Stevens Point, moving east at 35 miles an hour. Hazard, quarter-size hail. Source, radar indicated. Impact, damage to vehicles is expected. This severe thunderstorm will be near Stevens Point around 12:25 a.m. Clintonville around 1:10 a.m. Other locations impacted by the severe thunderstorm include Polonia, Ellis, North Star, Custer, Nelsonville, Jordan, Stockton, Amherst Junction, Fancher, and Rochelle. Seek shelter inside a well-built structure and stay away from windows. The storm is capable of producing large hail. Repeating, a severe thunderstorm warning has been issued until 1:15 a.m. for the following counties in Wisconsin, Portage, and Waupaca.

It's time to think pink. 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

0: and I loved playing high school sports growing up. 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I'm supporting students, and I get paid to make the big calls. 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

Scattered showers and thunderstorms will wind down as we head overnight. Locally heavy rainfall possible along with some gustier winds. Temperatures by daybreak starting in the mid-60s. For the day on Friday, partly sunny. A chance later in the day of showers or a thunderstorm, high 85. Holiday weekend, Saturday and Sunday, a fair amount of sunshine. Saturday's high 82, Sunday 81. Labor Day, partly sunny, still warm, high of 83. Could have some wet weather at night. 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

The following is a severe weather bulletin. The National Weather Service in Green Bay has issued a severe thunderstorm warning for Eastern Portage County, Northern Washera County, Northwestern Winnebago County, Waupaca County, until 1:45 a.m. At 1:06 a.m., a severe thunderstorm was located over Chain O' Lakes King, or 6 miles west of Waupaca, moving east at 35 miles an hour. Hazard, golf ball size hail and 60 miles an hour wind gusts. Source, radar indicated. Impact, people and animals outdoors will be injured. Expect hail damage to roofs, siding, windows, and vehicles. Expect wind damage to roofs, siding, and trees. This severe thunderstorm will be near Chain O' Lakes King and Harpen Creek State Park around 1:10 a.m. Waupaca around 1:15 a.m. Fremont around 1:30 a.m. Other locations impacted by the severe thunderstorm include King, Rural, Sheridan, Emmons Creek Barrens, Scandinavia, Lynn Center, Ogdensburg, Wyawega, Manawa and Royalton. Anyone outdoors should move to shelter inside a well-built structure and stay away from windows. The storm is capable of producing dangerous hail and damaging winds. Tornadoes can develop quickly from severe thunderstorms. Seek shelter immediately in an interior room on the lowest floor of a well-built structure. Repeating, a severe thunderstorm warning has been issued until 1:45 a.m. for the following counties in Wisconsin, Portage, Waupaca, Washera, and Winnebago.

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The following is a severe weather bulletin. The National Weather Service in Green Bay has issued a severe thunderstorm warning for Washtenaw County, Winnebago County, southwestern Outagamie County, southern Waupaca County, until 2:30 a.m. At 1:33 a.m., severe thunderstorms were located along a line from 6 miles south of New London to near Narpawan Scout Camp, or along a line from 17 miles west of Appleton to 6 miles east of Wautoma, moving east at 25 miles an hour. Hazard, 60 miles an hour wind gusts and quarter-size hail. Source, radar indicated. Impact, hail damage to vehicles is expected. Expect wind damage to roofs, siding, and trees. This severe thunderstorm will be near Fremont, Narpawan Scout Camp and Wautoma around 1:35 a.m. Lake Poygan around 1:40 a.m. Red Granite around 1:45 a.m. Menasha and Northern Lake Winnebago around 2:10 a.m.

Appleton around 2:15 a.m. Central Lake Winnebago and Rush Lake around 2:25 a.m. Other locations impacted by the severe thunderstorm include Tustin, Urihula, Poissippi, Reedfield, Metz, Mount Morris, Pine River, Silver Lake, West Bloomfield, and Saxville. Seek shelter inside a well-built structure and stay away from windows. These storms are capable of producing damaging winds and large hail. Repeating, a severe thunderstorm warning has been issued until 2:30 a.m. for the following counties in Wisconsin: Allegheny, Waupaca, Washera, and Winnebago.

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2: 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I think Dave left a cupcake in there. Just trying to help. Oh, and you may want to turn off your camera. 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

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First time she let you kiss her. 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

Scattered showers and thunderstorms will wind down as we head overnight. Hopefully heavy rainfall possible along with some gusty winds. Temperatures by daybreak starting in the mid-60s. For the day on Friday, partly sunny. A chance later in the day of showers or a thunderstorm, high 85. Holiday weekend, Saturday and Sunday, a fair amount of sunshine. Saturday's high 82, Sunday 81. Labor Day, partly sunny, still warm, high of 83. Could have some wet weather at night. From the WSAW News Channel 7 studio, I'm First Alert Meteorologist Drew Mataba.

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Scattered showers and thunderstorms will wind down as we head overnight. Locally heavy rainfall possible along with some gustier winds. Temperatures by daybreak starting in the mid-60s. For the day on Friday, partly sunny. A chance later in the day of showers or a thunderstorm, high 85. Holiday weekend, Saturday and Sunday, a fair amount of sunshine. Saturday's high 82, Sunday 81. Labor Day partly sunny, still warm, high of 83. Could have some wet weather at night. From the WSAW News Channel 7 studio, I'm First Floor Meteorologist Jeremy Tabin.

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We'll get that last little bit of summer out of your system this Labor Day weekend on the show. It's B-Dub. We've got an exclusive Q&A with Taylor Swift, plus Dustin Lynch checks in all this weekend. On today's Best Country, Y106.5.

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Scattered showers and thunderstorms will wind down as we head overnight. Locally heavy rainfall possible along some gustier winds. Temperatures by daybreak starting in the mid-60s. For the day on Friday, partly sunny. A chance later in the day of showers or a thunderstorm, high 85. Holiday weekend, Saturday and Sunday, a fair amount of sunshine. Saturday's high 82, Sunday 81. Labor Day, partly sunny, still warm, high of 83. Could have some wet weather at night. From the WSAW News Channel 7 studio, I'm First Floor Meteorologist Drew Taban.

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0: For two agonizing years, she worried about being caught by the Nazis.
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0: Though her story ended early, her words live on.
1: I don't think of all the misery, but of the beauty that still remains.
0: With her positive outlook, Anne Frank continues to fill us with hope. 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

you get. 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

Scattered showers and thunders over the line down as we head overnight. Hopefully heavy rainfall possible along with some gustier winds. Temperatures by daybreak starting in the mid-60s. For the day on Friday, partly sunny. A chance later in the day of showers or a thunderstorm, high 85. Holiday weekend, Saturday and Sunday, a fair amount of sunshine. Saturday's high 82, Sunday 81. Labor Day, partly sunny, still warm, high of 83. Could have some wet weather at night. From the WSAW News Channel 7 studio, on First Floor Meteorologist Jeremy Tabin.

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0: scattered thunderstorms possible through the early hours of the morning commute before we get a break as we get closer to midday today. High of 84 this afternoon, then a chance for a few thunderstorms later in the afternoon and evening on Friday. A couple of those storms could be a little bit on the strong side with hail as the top threat, but severe weather is unlikely from here on out. Cooling off to about 64 degrees tonight with those thunderstorms wrapping up before midnight. 82 for the high on Saturday, partly cloudy skies, only a couple isolated showers at best. 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
3: Good morning. Police are looking for a suspect that shot a clerk in Shawano Wednesday night. Shawano police say a man entered the People's Express gas station, demanded money from the clerk, and then shot her. The victim was taken to the hospital with a non-life-threatening injury. The suspect has not been identified. If you have any information, you're asked to contact Shawano police. State health officials urge parents to get their children vaccinated against the measles before the start of the school year. Dr. Stephanie Schauer with the DHS said too many students have not gotten their vaccinations. Only 85% of kindergartners had their MMR vaccinations last school year. Schauer said the community needs about a 95% vaccination rate to prevent the spread of the measles to vulnerable populations who can't get vaccinated. And Wisconsin pheasant hunters will see fewer stock birds this fall. The DNR said budget pressures forcing a reduction in this year's ringneck pheasant stocking program. Agency plans to stock 65,000 birds on state properties this fall, down from the previous goal of 75,000. The pheasant hunting season runs from October 17th through January 3rd.
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4: Central Wisconsin weather.
5: Scattered thunderstorms possible through the early hours of the morning commute before we get a break as we get closer to midday today. High of 84 this afternoon, then a chance for a few thunderstorms later in the afternoon and evening on Friday. A couple of those storms could be a little bit on the strong side with hail as the top threat, but severe weather is unlikely from here on out. Cooling off to about 64 degrees tonight with those thunderstorms wrapping up before midnight. 82 for the high on Saturday, partly cloudy skies, only a couple isolated showers at that. From the WCW News Channel 7 studio, First Alert Meteorologist Spencer Berman.

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3: 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It's Friday. It's the Y106.5 wake-up call with Big Red and Dana. Well, just Dana. Yeah, I don't know. Maybe Red is still sleeping. There's a nice storm going on. I'm not quite sure. Either way, it's Friday. We've made it. Yes, the weekend is upon us, and a three-day weekend at that. Happy Labor Day weekend Eve, I guess. Got lots of fun to get to this morning. Friday morning, birthdays and anniversaries. Those are on the way at 640. Let me know if you know anyone celebrating on the Feltz's Dairy Star Talk text line, 715-342-WITE. But before we get there, we got to find out what we missed overnight with just the headlines. Those are coming up at 620. It actually turns out that experts have concluded why the glaciers are melting. Yeah, so it makes the whole global warming thing even funnier, kind of, quite frankly, than it already is. So, yep, we'll find out what's going down in headlines in about 15 minutes. But first, we'll start the morning off with Morgan Wallen and his latest, been by now, on the Y106.5 Wake Up Call with Big Red and Dana.

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That's Scotty on the Y106.5 Wake Up Call with Big Red and Dana. Coming up next, we'll find out what we missed overnight with just the headlines. Something from the 90s is making a huge comeback with the younger generations, but I'm calling BS. There's no way kids these days are using these. Headlines are on the way next, but first, here's Jason on the Y106.5 Wake Up Call with Big Red and Dana. Good morning.

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0: CDs are making a surprising comeback for younger generations. I kind of don't buy this, though. This has to be like my generation, millennials and older, because kids these days need instant gratification. I don't know that they'd even make it through a whole CD before they just had to move on to the next CD. Now, I want to know, the real question I have, are people like burning CDs again? That was the coolest part about CDs, in my opinion. I remember decorating those bad boys with Sharpie. You'd make them for somebody. That was like how you'd flirt with somebody. Then you spin that CD all summer long. The same CD. That's crazy. I can't even imagine doing that these days. Update. Pabst Blue Ribbon offering $20,000 reward for stolen beer. Yeah, we talked about that beer truck. 20 tons of beer stolen earlier this week. This sounds cool in theory, but here's the thing. If someone knows who did it or was the one who stole all that beer, why would they ever turn themselves in? They have 20 tons of beer. I think they're doing all right now. Maybe they're hoping someone's dumb enough to turn themselves in. I don't get it. You're not going to find that beer. Just saying. Wyoming woman wanted to set her car on fire when she found out a snake crawled into the frame. Yeah, I mean, I don't blame her. We all probably have that one animal we're so scared of that we'd just be in the same position. This guy at the mechanic shop was like, yeah, we'll charge you for labor. Get the snake out. She's like, nah, just burn her down. Actually, it reminds me, I felt that way in college. I lived in a house with three other girls. We found out we had a brown recluse spider infestation. Yeah, try that on for size. The exterminator came over, but he was basically this gal. And he said, based on the type of shingling or whatever we had on the roof, he's like, we would literally have to burn this place down to ensure that they were all gone. It's pretty comforting, huh? pee being blamed. Yes, pee. For melting Mount Everest Base Camp Glacier. Huh. So I wonder if this is going to change the whole ideology behind climate change. That's a rhetorical question, because of course it's not going to. It turns out the cause of this whole dang global warming nonsense is a bunch of hikers pee. Who knew? So can I continue to have my bonfires and use my hairspray? Just checking. Okay. Well, I'll also be checking if you have anyone in your life that you need to wish a happy birthday or anniversary to. And that's going to be today through Monday, because it's a three-day weekend. Birthdays and anniversaries are coming up at 6:40, so shoot me a line on the Feltz's Dairy Store Talk and Text line if you know anyone celebrating. 715-342-WITE. It's 6:22. Good morning. It's the Y106.5 Wake Up Call with Big Red and Dana.
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1: I'm sure there's a lot of toothpaste marks on the mirror. 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
1: Today is Friday, September 4th, 247th day of the year. It's College Colors Day. Yeah, we got college football kicking off this weekend. National Wildlife Day. Macadamia Nut Day. Eat an Extra Dessert Day. Okay, done. And National When Pigs Fly Day. Our history lesson, 1833, 10-year-old Barney Flaherty became the first newspaper boy. He was hired by the New York Daily Sun. In 1954, Elvis Presley made his debut at the Grand Ole Opry. It was the only time he ever performed there. And then in 1972, The Price is Right, starring Bob Barker, debuted on CBS. And 1981, George Strait's album, Straight Country, was released. Celebrating some celebrity birthdays, Granger Smith, happy birthday, Big 4-7. Comedian Whitney Cummings, she's 44. Queen Beyonce, she's 45. And then, of course, golf legend Tom Watson, he's 77. We got quite a few local celebs because we are celebrating through Monday. So today we got Brandy Mavins, happy birthday, and a happy birthday to Matthew Law as well. Tomorrow, Kevin Kline will turn 36. Happy birthday to Anastasia Harvey as well. And then on Sunday, Elise Tunkin has a birthday, and Carl Grass is turning 37, as well as Matt Erickson celebrating a birthday. We had one more come in for Sunday as well. Good morning. Please wish my mom, Margo Dakins, we're going to go with that, an amazing birthday on Sunday. She's the most kind, beautiful, and supportive person in my world, and I would love for her to feel as amazing as she is on her special day. Aw. The power of a loving mom. There's nothing like it, I tell you. That's love, Nora, Evie, Enzo, and Bree. Aw, that was such a nice birthday wish. I mean, we got one on Monday. Allison Taylor. Sorry, Allison. Yours was kind of overshadowed by that beautiful one, but happy birthday nonetheless. Well, if it was your birthday or anniversary and no one called to wish you one, man, they don't love you. Nope, not like we do. We got another long music set on the way for your Friday morning. Got some Churchy and Miranda coming up. Plus, we'll see how the weather's looking for this Labor Day weekend with your WSAW First Alert forecast. 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

caps rolling over, laid back in a thrift store beach chair, dropping limes in a Corona. But she looks back, yeah, she throws me a kiss like, honey, I sure want you. And it's 103 between her and me, and only 92 in Daytona. And

0: Ladies and gentlemen, can I please have your attention? I've just been handed an urgent and horrifying news story. 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
1: Good morning. Police are looking for a suspect that shot a clerk in Shawnee Wednesday night. Shawnee police say a man entered the People's Express gas station, demanded money from the clerk, and then shot her. The victim was taken to the hospital with a non-life-threatening injury. The suspect has not been identified. If you have any information, you're asked to contact Shawnee police. State health officials urge parents to get their children vaccinated against the measles before the start of the school year. Dr. Stephanie Schauer with the DHS said too many students have not gotten their vaccinations. Only 85% of kindergartners had their MMR vaccinations last school year. Schauer said the community needs about a 95% vaccination rate to prevent the spread of the measles to vulnerable populations who can't get vaccinated. And Wisconsin pheasant hunters will see fewer stock birds this fall. The DNR said budget pressures forcing a reduction in this year's ringneck pheasant stocking program. Agency plans to stock 65,000 birds on state properties this fall, down from the previous goal of 75,000. The pheasant hunting season runs from October 17th through January 3rd.
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2: Wisconsin. Scattered thunderstorms possible through the early hours of the morning commute before we get a break as we get closer to midday today. High of 84 this afternoon, then a chance for a few thunderstorms later in the afternoon and evening on Friday. A couple of those storms could be a little bit on the strong side with hail as the top threat, but severe weather is unlikely from here on out. Cooling off to about 64 degrees tonight with those thunderstorms wrapping up before midnight. 82 for the high on Saturday, partly cloudy skies, only a couple isolated showers at best. From the WCW News Channel 7 studio, First Alert Meteorologist Spencer Furman.
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I'm going to need a printout of that. I've never been good with directions. North, south, east, west. That's Zach Top on today's Best Country. The Y106.5 Wake Up Call with Big Red and Dave Dana. Happy Labor Day weekend eve. Coming up next. Can we just wear white after Labor Day already? Well, we'll find out where that old saying comes from. Yes, it's very outdated. We'll talk about the fashion faux pas on the way in a few minutes. But first, here's Graylin James reminding us all to maybe mix in a water or two over the holiday weekend. It'll do us some good.

0: Hawaii's best country. It's the Y106.5 wake up call with Big Red and Dana. Happy Labor Day weekend. So I always think about it when Labor Day comes around, the old saying, don't wear white after Labor Day. I grew up in the 90s. People still said it back then. I haven't heard anyone say it really in my adult life. It's been years, but it got me thinking, why can't I? Or can we come out of the woods yet? It seems like the exact origin of this is a little murky. Experts agree it likely had to do with a couple things. Social status and class gatekeeping. Back in the late 1800s and early 1900s. Yeah, you can't be wealthy like us, basically. So wealthy families back in the early 1900s, they'd often leave hot cities during the summer for coastal resorts like Newport and the Hamptons. And they'd wear their lightweight, breathable white clothing to stay cool. It was called resort whites. Mm. And when summer ended, Labor Day arrived, the elite would return back to their urban life. They'd pack away all those resort whites. Yeah. So according to historians, the unspoken rule became a way for established high society families to separate themselves from the newly wealthy, trying to break into their circles. You can't make money like us. Basically, it was a secret at the time. People weren't going around saying, you don't wear white after Labor Day. Knowing when to stop wearing white was basically like the secret handshake, right, of the wealthy elite. So there's some other theories, too. They're more practical and, quite frankly, less terrible. it's funny. Like, it probably wasn't funny to people back then because, you know, people were jerks, but it's just so ridiculous, isn't it? So a lot of people say it really just had to do with like mud and grime. So before there were paved roads, especially in the late 1800s, modern sanitation wasn't a thing. There weren't like really good washing machines or even washing machines in general. City streets would become very wet, muddy, and covered in horse manure in the fall, right? You know, all the horse-drawn carriages and stuff. So why would you wear white, right? So darker, heavier fabrics were far more practical for that time of year. In winter environments, because white clothes stain, right? Yeah. So basically, yeah, we can all wear white after Labor Day, unless you're trying to kick me out of your social status circle, which, what is? I mean, I don't wear white anyways. A, I'm a mom, so everything will likely get ruined. It's all good. I've accepted that. And B, because I'm clumsy as heck anyways without kids. So if my daughter doesn't stain my shirt, I'm staining my shirt. So I always want to wear white after Labor Day, though, because it's like I'm just a little rebel, I guess. Yeah. Coming up next, a stolen piece of history was recently found actually in a vacant Milwaukee apartment of all places. We'll find out what happened. Plus, we got some Jelly Roll and AJ. They're both on the way next as well. So hang tight. It's the Y106.5 wake-up call with Big Red and Dana.
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It's Riley Green tipping the old cap to the late and great Toby Keith. That's Think Is You Drunk. On the Y106.5 Wake Up Call with Big Red and Dana. Happy Friday. Well, I have a couple friends who are actually landlords. First of all, sounds like a really hard job, guys. Dealing with people trashing apartments all the time and people calling just to have you change a light bulb.

0: for him. It doesn't sound like an easy job. So I think this guy kind of lucked out at the whole landlord game. There's a landlord out of Milwaukee, Timothy Dirtz, was cleaning out a unit after a tenant left. He found something pretty nice. It wasn't trashed. He found some artwork hanging in an unusual spot. Noticed a familiar signature in green crayon on the old painting. He did a little quick research, revealed the piece was Torero, an original Picasso etching from 1949. It was actually reported stolen back in 2018. Valued at up to $50,000. Now, this guy's smart. I mean, smarter than I am. He immediately took it to the police. I can't imagine everyone would do that. The gallery owner in Milwaukee later confirmed, yes, this is authentic. And yes, this is the one that was stolen. Obviously, the gallery had long since given up hope of getting the artwork back. So the fact that it came back in perfect condition, it was a pretty welcome surprise. Police have not said how the etching ended up in the apartment. I mean, I don't know that anyone knows at this point. This is just so wild to me. Not that the painting was found, like where it was found, like in an apartment or whatever. Why didn't the person take it with them? Like, obviously someone stole it. Like, I get maybe why you wouldn't want to sell it, because it'd probably be an easy way these days. Like, when you steal something like that, it's pretty easy to trace back to you once you sell it. But why not take it with you when you moved out? Like, why'd you leave it there? That's 50K that you left hanging on the wall, my guy. So I guess it's just one of those stories that way more questions than answers, right? All I know is, does that seem pretty highbrow for what you would guess someone would steal and would later be found in an abandoned Wisconsin apartment? Like, something like a Vince Lombardi game-worn jacket maybe you'd find, or like, Maybe those twenty tons of Pat's Blue Ribbon that went missing out in California recently. That is what I would expect to be found in an abandoned Wisconsin apartment. Wouldn't have an original Picasso on the bingo card, just saying. Got some Kenny Chesney and John Party. They're about to kick off another long music set for your Friday morning. Plus, coming up after the 8 o'clock hour, after Paul Hart gives us some news, after we get our WSAW First Alert forecast, we're going to find out what's going down in both Hollywood and Music City with Neon News and 90 Seconds in Nashville. It's 7:42. Good morning. It's the Y106.5 Wake Up Call with Big Red and Dana.
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1: Good morning. Police are looking for a suspect that shot a clerk in Shawnee Wednesday night. Shawnee police say a man entered the People's Express gas station, demanded money from the clerk, and then shot her. The victim was taken to the hospital with a non-life-threatening injury. The suspect has not been identified. If you have any information, you're asked to contact Shawnee police. State health officials urge parents to get their children vaccinated against the measles before the start of the school year. Dr. Stephanie Schauer with the DHS said too many students have not gotten their vaccinations. Only 85% of kindergartners had their MMR vaccinations last school year. Schauer said the community needs about a 95% vaccination rate to prevent the spread of the measles to vulnerable populations who can't get vaccinated. And Wisconsin pheasant hunters will see fewer stock birds this fall. The DNR said budget pressures forcing a reduction in this year's ringneck pheasant stocking program. Agency plans to stock 65,000 birds on state properties this fall, down from the previous goal of 75,000. The pheasant hunting season runs from October 17th through January 3rd.
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2: Central Wisconsin weather.
3: Thunderstorms from last night wrap up early this morning with mainly cloudy to overcast skies the rest of the day today at a high of 84 with the heat index factored in feeling more like the mid to upper 80s outside. We do have the chance for a few showers and thunderstorms later on this afternoon, but not nearly as widespread as the rain we had earlier this morning. Cooling off to about 64 degrees tonight with mainly cloudy skies after thunderstorms are out of the area. 82 for the high on Saturday with cloudy skies early, but getting more sunny as the day goes along. From the WCW News Channel 7 studio, First Alert Meteorologist Spencer Furman.
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4: It's a Y106.5 wake-up call with Big Red and Dana, but Big Red isn't in the house, but we got someone else who strolled on in. Portage County Business Council President and CEO Mike Witte is in the house. And I see you're in your purple and gold, which was a little off-putting to me at first, just because I think Vikings. But you got your Pointers gear on. How you doing today?
5: Never Vikings. Always Pointers.
4: Right?
5: You know, but yes, I have a class. I teach one class every semester at UW-Stevens Point. I love it.
4: Yeah, because like you said, you don't have enough going on, right?
5: Yeah, absolutely, absolutely. And by the way, I have never heard "don't wear white after Labor Day," but
4: you've never heard that?
5: No.
4: Oh my gosh!
5: But I've heard "don't wear the white before Easter."
4: Really?
5: Yes.
4: So is that the same thing? Maybe?
5: I don't know. That's a great.
4: It would
5: question.
4: Make sense because spring, Easter, spring.
5: Yeah,
4: you know, that
5: you
4: would
5: know,
4: make sense.
5: And that's Easter's when you know you wear your bonnets and
4: yeah.
5: all that stuff. So I'm like,
4: and the weather changes.
5: Yeah. I'd never heard the after Labor Day, but
4: wow.
5: I've definitely heard the Easter thing.
4: Interesting. So. I'm gonna have to look that up. I've never heard that one. So what's going on in your world, sir?
5: Okay, so we've got a lot of things going on. So first of all, 100 years in the making, Portage County Fair in Rochhold started last night. 12 noon on Saturday is a parade, and that goes through Monday.
4: Sweet.
5: So don't think it's over on Sunday. I think we're going on Sunday ourselves. So also on September 6th, Sunday, is Riverfront Jazz Festival downtown in Pifner Park. Now, I know a lot of people don't know this, but you know, a lot of people are off on Monday, Labor Day,
4: yep.
5: But September 8th is a statewide holiday here in Wisconsin. It's my birthday, so everyone can take off on Tuesday.
4: Sweet, I'll let the boss know.
5: Yeah. Everyone's going to call now and
4: yeah.
5: say, what? Okay, we also have our business after hours coming up on Tuesday, September 15th from 5 to 7 p.m. This is going to be at the Elks Club in downtown Stevens Point. That's going to be, again, from 5 to 7. You can register online at portagecountybiz.com. Then on September 9th, we have our business exchange. And this is the man, the myth, the legend, Brian Formella, attorney with Anderson O'Brien, is going to be giving us all the updates on HR, the latest employment changes for human resource people. So definitely one you don't want to miss. It's usually standing room only. Then we have our Women in Business on Tuesday, September 22nd, and that is Carly Klesmith is going to be speaking. She's with Kerber Rose, and the power of showing up.
4: Mm.
5: So very exciting to hear that. And then always you can go out to portagecountybiz.com and see what's happening next week in Portage County every Friday afternoon, And then we have Monday Morning with Mike every Monday morning.
4: Yeah. Wow. It's a packed month. Who said it slows down once summer starts winding down?
5: Not in Portage County, Wisconsin. Absolutely not.
4: Not in your world. Well, I have a happy birthday next week.
5: Thank you.
4: I don't think I'm going to be able to take the day off for it, but that's good nonetheless.
5: I'll talk to the station manager.
4: Thank you. All right. Thanks for coming in, Mike. Good to see you. All right. We got plenty more music on the way for your Friday with Blake and Brett Eldridge on the way. But first, here's the latest from Taylor Swift. This is I Knew It, I Knew You on Y 106.5.

0: To know you, everything about you makes me want you, know what you're doing, baby, don't you,
1: 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Coming up next, we're going to find out what's going down in the entertainment world. We learn why Jersey Shore star J-Wow had a lengthy stay in the hospital, and what baseball team just signed a 12-year-old. Yeah, I mean, for real. Neon News is on the way after Ella Langley. But first, here's Hardy on the Y106.5 Wake Up Call with Big Red and Dana.

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0: Director and Madea star Tyler Perry has stepped in to pay off an $18,000 lien on a Chicago area home. It was an 81-year-old widow after she was displaced. He learned about her situation, Brenda Durham's situation, after a news article. It stemmed from a dispute between her insurance company and a restoration company over repair costs. I think we can all relate with that. In addition to just paying the lien, Perry plans to provide further financial assistance to fully restore her home that she's lived in over 40 years. I mean, that's incredible. Jersey Shore star Jenny J. Wow Farley was sidelined on her kid's first day of school. She had a couple major health scares. She jumped on Instagram yesterday. Explained she had a horrible kidney infection and appendicitis. Oof, that's a rough time. She said it's one of the hardest weeks of her life, so the first day of school photos with her and her kids were in a hospital gown. Well, it is what it is, right? The Detroit Tigers are giving a 12-year-old Dominican player, Kevin Sosa, a $4 million deal. That's crazy. International baseball reporters describe Sosa as an elite athlete who can already handle fastballs in the 91 to 93 mile per hour range. Woof. The reported bonus would make him the youngest player in international baseball history to secure a deal of that size. I mean, I didn't know a deal. I didn't know they were signing kids to any deals. This is news to me. Detroit plans to sign him officially when he turns 16. So I guess right now it's just a verbal agreement, not a signed contract. So either can walk away at any point. Dang, you're 12 years old. You're already getting hunted by MLB teams. I mean, you're going to have your pick of the litter. Not bad, Mom and Dad. Not bad. Well, that's what's going down in the entertainment world. It's Neon News. Next, we're going to turn our ear to the country music world with 90 Seconds in Nashville. Plus, we got Josh Turner and Post Malone on the way, so hang tight. It's the Y106.5 wake-up call with Big Red and Dana.
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Coming up next, we'll find out what's going down in Music City. We find out which country newcomer seems to be the most hated person in country music. Which iconic band just announced their farewell tour.

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0: Dana. Stella Lefty taking a lot of hate online. There are many people who've basically been dragging her from the start because she's the daughter of a billionaire. But the latest fuel for the haters is her Grand Ole Opry debut. Yep, she debuted Wednesday night. It was a special night for her. A lot of people came out to see her first ever Opry show. There was actually a couple kids from St. Jude Children's Hospital. That's the video that people are commenting on, oddly enough. It showed her with these two gals, Harper.

0: Charlotte. She was playing her little hit Boston backstage for them, which is like super wholesome, right? Well, not in the internet's eyes. They were still bashing her for being a billionaire's daughter and stuff like that. Okay. Well, then don't listen to her music, right? I mean, there's plenty of artists in the country world who are not country and who probably had some of mommy and daddy's money. So don't listen to their music. Move on. Case closed. Someone you might not be able to listen to much longer, the Gatlin Brothers, putting the wraps on a 7-decade career. The legendary country band announced their Larry, Steve, and Rudy farewell celebration tour yesterday. It's a series of 22 shows kicking off the following Tuesday in Oxford, Mississippi, before a final show in March in Maryland, though they're expecting to add more dates, which I hope, because as of right now, there's really nothing near us. So hopefully they get added to our neck of the woods. And yep, the tally is done. The numbers are in. And Alan Jackson's final concert has set a new world record for single show revenue. According to new figures from Touring Data, Last Call, One More for the Road, the finale grossed $34.7 million at Nashville's Nissan Stadium on June 27th, with all 56,000 available tickets sold. So that makes him the first artist in history to gross more than $30 million. From a single concert. So, I mean, he blew it out of the water by like almost $5 million. The average ticket price of $618 was also probably helped. It was also the highest ever reported for a stadium concert. So, one plus one does equal two in that situation. Well, that's what's going down in Music City. It's 90 seconds in Nashville. We got a lot of Nashville on the way as John Morgan, Shania Twain, and Jason Aldean all kick off 20 in a row on the way next. On the Y106.5 wake-up call with Big Red and Dana.
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1: weather. Thunderstorms from last night wrap up early this morning with mainly cloudy to overcast skies the rest of the day today at a high of 84 with the heat index factored in, feeling more like the mid to upper 80s outside. We do have the chance for a few showers and thunderstorms later on this afternoon, but not nearly as widespread as the rain we had earlier this morning. Cooling off to about 64 degrees tonight with mainly cloudy skies after thunderstorms are out of the area. 82 for the high on Saturday with cloudy skies early, but getting more sunny as the day goes along. From the WCW News Channel 7 studio, First Alert Meteorologist Spence Berman.
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is Joe DiMessina, and I am so sorry that Dana has got to put up with Big Red. Woo! 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

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That's Darius Rucker on the Y106.5 Wake Up Call with Big Red and Dana. 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
1: 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There's still a handful left for Dale's West End Lanes. Yeah, I mean, it's looking, we're heading into the perfect time of year to go bowling. May as well do it for 50% off. Make sure you grab them before they're gone. Still in the middle of 20 in a row. Lots of tunes for your Friday morning. Here's Megan Maroney on Y106.5.

0: It's all fun and games out in small town USA till you can't get DoorDash or Uber Eats out to you. Yep, story of my life. That's Justin Moore on the Y106.5 Wake Up Call with Big Red and Dana. Still perusing through 20 in a row. Here's Cody Johnson with his latest horseback on the Y106.5 Wake Up Call with Big Red and Dana.
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Yeah, not the good stuff, but you can definitely waste the Kessler. You can have all that. That's Nate Smith on the Y106.5 Wake Up Call with Big Red and Dana. Big, long music set for your Friday morning. Here's Morgan Wallen with his latest Been By Now in the middle of 20 in a row on Y106.5.

Brooks and Dawn on today's Best Country, the Y106.5 Wake Up Call with Big Red and Dana. And it's time for me to boot scoot boogie on out of here because Joe Malone's knocking on the door. He's going to kick me out of here. He'll take you through the rest of your afternoon. And I guess that means we'll see you on Tuesday morning. We got a Best Of show coming up at you Monday morning because we're off work. Hopefully you are too. In the meantime, take care of yourselves and each other. And don't forget, we love you.

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It's Blake. Stay country or die trying in today's best country. It's Y106.5. Hey there, how you doing? Happy Friday. Joe Malone on the radio. 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We get my portion of Friday started.

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0: Chase Matthew. That's all my exes in today's Best Country. It's Y106.5. She is the guest host this week on Backstage Country with Elena Smith. And Lauren's been joining her every night this week. Tonight will be the final night for her. You can get the inside scoop on that song and so much more, plus all the cool stuff she's got coming up. And just who knows where the conversation may lead. Lauren Elena is known to be quite the talker. So check it out tonight, 7 to 11 on Y106.5, and more of today's Best Country on the way. Shaboozy, Dustin Lynch worked in, as well as Morgan Wallen and Kane Brown. Next. Today's Best
1: 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It's B-Dub Radio Saturday night. We'll get that last little bit of summer out of your system this Labor Day weekend on the show. It's B-Dub. 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

0: That's Dustin Lynch. Today's Best Country, it's Y106.5, Joe Malone, and your Friday. Rolling right along, this is Just In Case and Morgan Wallen.
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Thunderstorms from last night wrap up early this morning with mainly cloudy to overcast skies the rest of the day today at a high of 84, with the heat index factored in feeling more like the mid to upper 80s outside. We do have the chance for a few showers and thunderstorms later on this afternoon, but not nearly as widespread as the rain we had earlier this morning. Cooling off to about 64 degrees tonight with mainly cloudy skies after thunderstorms are out of the area. 82 for the high on Saturday with cloudy skies early, but getting more sunny as the day goes along. From the WCW News Channel 7 studio, First Alert meteorologist Spence Furman.

0: Farm in today's best country. It's Y106.5. Congratulations to Tim and Faith's 28-year-old daughter, Maggie, who recently got engaged to her boyfriend, James Rubin. So it looks like the McGraw family will be having a wedding to pay for. You know that's going to be awesome. Here's Jackson Dean now. It's Heavens to Betsy on Y106.5.
1: Heavens to Betsy. 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

That's Lainey Wilson with John Mayer. That's Phone Keys Wallet at today's Best Country. It's Y106.5. Lainey has just been revealed to be a part of the September 11th commemoration in New York, which will be broadcast live for the first time this year on ABC as a part of the 25th anniversary commemoration of the 2001 terror attacks. The broadcast is 9/11 Tribute in Light, live from Lower Manhattan. It will feature other artists, but Lainey will be a part of it, and she'll perform live from the base of the Tribute in Light's iconic double beams. She says, quote, "The courage, bravery, and heroism displayed in response to 9/11 is a reminder of who we are as Americans and the strength and compassion we show one another at our most difficult moments. And I'm honored to lend my voice to this moment and to recognize the first responders, the families and communities whose service and sacrifice continue to inspire us 25 years later." A little air, 7 o'clock on ABC, Disney Plus, Hulu, National Geographic, and ABC-owned TV stations, live streams, and ABC Live in partnership with the 9/11 Memorial and Museum. I'll be looking forward to that. That's going to be a good one to watch for sure. Carrie Underwood coming up. Also, more of today's Best Country on the way from Luke Combs and Ella Langley. Love and Life again next.

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1: That's Carrie in Today's Best Country. It's Y106.5. Joe Malone here getting things together for 20 in a row. A whole bunch of Today's Best Country all in one big swoop to keep your Friday rolling right along and get you closer to the weekend faster. So part of that is the Noontime Rewind, and we're doing all songs about work today in honor of Labor Day weekend. So if you've got some ideas or requests or suggestions, hit me up on the Felt Stereo Store Talk and Text Line, 715-342-WYTE. Otherwise, music from Jelly Roll, Chris Jansen, Luke Bryan, Graylin James in there, and we kick off that 20 in a row with Taylor Swift next.
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3: Thunderstorms from last night wrap up early this morning with mainly cloudy to overcast skies the rest of the day today at a high of 84 with the heat index factored in feeling more like the mid to upper 80s outside. We do have the chance for a few showers and thunderstorms later on this afternoon, but not nearly as widespread as the rain we had earlier this morning. Cooling off to about 64 degrees tonight with mainly cloudy skies after thunderstorms throughout the area. 82 for the high on Saturday with cloudy skies early, but getting more sunny as the day goes along. From the WCW News Channel 7 studio, First Alert Meteorologist Spence Berman.
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0: That's the latest from Zach Tom. That's South Insanity in today's Best Country. It's Y106.5, Joe Malone here. And I'm planning to do a few things this weekend, but most of them will involve me and a beer. And here's Chris Jansen, burning 20 in a row on Y106.5.
1: Prettiest girl I'd ever seen. Look at her, man, look at me. I thought I can't just walk up and ask her to dance.

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In today's Best Country, it's Y106.5. 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

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It's Y106.5. Rumors swirling that he has been working on new music, and we may get a new album or some new songs from him in the near future. We'll keep you posted if we hear anything more concrete on that front. In the meantime, this is Darlin' Chase Matthew.

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0: Alabama. 40-hour week, working for a living on the new Time Rewind in today's best country. It's Y106.5. Got a couple requests for that one. That's for Karen in Plainfield and also for Jill in Wausau. Thanks for reaching out. Phelps Dairy Store, talk and text line 715-342-WYT. You can do that anytime. Last song of the day today. This is for Jeremiah in the Stratford. Alan Jackson. It's Hard Hat and a Hammer. 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

Josh Ross and Hate How You Look, wrapping up 20 in a row in today's Best Country. It's Y106.5. Joe Malone here, and Pointtoberfest is coming up on September 19th. That's going to be a fun, fun day. It is every year. That day, the taps open at 4 o'clock under the tents. There's going to be Point Beers, Whole Hog, Hard Cider from Cider Boys, as well as Point Root Beer. There's a Stein holding competition, which is new this year, plus a Stevie's food truck on hand, as well as Stetson and Lace bringing all of the music. So grab some lawn chairs, bring those out, and get ready for a full afternoon of fun. 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

Gets You Drunk. Today's Best Country at 106.5. That'll be on his new album, highly anticipated album. That's Just Me. It comes out September 18th. And that's not all he's got going on. He will be joining The Voice on NBC for season 30 for the first time as a coach on The Voice. So it'll be interesting to see him in that arena. I do know this. They customized his big red chair that he sits in so that he could hang his hat on the side, because the way the chair is shaped, he won't be able to wear his hat comfortably while the show is going on. So he'll be hanging it on the side of the chair. They put a hook on it or something. I don't know, but they made an adjustment so that he could hang his hat on the side of the chair, which I thought was kind of interesting. So, looking forward to that. And like I said, his new album. So, also on the way, speaking of The Voice, I've got Blake Shelton coming up. His latest called Let Him In Anyway. Warren Zeider's worked in, as well as Morgan Wallen and Little Big Town. Day drinking. Why not? It's Friday. It's next.

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KC Sunshine taking over for the afternoon as very warm conditions return to central Wisconsin. Highs today near 87. There will be a slight chance for a shower or thunder shower, mainly early tonight. Overnight lows near 67. Morning fog on Saturday afternoon, sunshine 82. And partly sunny Sunday, highs near 80. From the WSAW News Channel 7 studio, I'm First Alert meteorologist Chad Franzen.

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That's Craig Morgan in today's Best Country. It's Y106.5. I'm sure there'll be some redneck yacht clubbing going on this weekend out on the lakes and rivers and central Wisconsin. I know I'm going to have my pontoon out for sure this weekend.

0: Zach John King. That's called Get to Drink It at Today's Best Country. It's Y106.5. Well, 1 week from today, the 2026 Golden Sands Home Builders Association Parade of Homes gets underway. And next weekend, it goes Friday through Monday. And this year, there are 21 homes on the Parade of Homes, all beautifully crafted custom homes built by local builders. 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They're $12. 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Hudson Westbrook, Chris Young coming up, and Luke Combs, his latest number one, Be By You, next.
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Here's Jordan Davis, Turn This Truck Around.

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1: 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More of today's Best Country on the way. Kane Brown coming up, plus Cody Johnson worked in, and Luke Bryan's latest country, and she knows it, next.
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Some clouds for this evening with a chance of an isolated shower or thunderstorm south, and partly to mostly cloudy overnight, the low 64. Maybe some patchy fog toward morning. For the holiday weekend, Saturday, partly cloudy, high 82. A fair amount of sunshine on Sunday, the high 80. Sunshine and a few clouds on Labor Day, high 82. A chance for showers or thunderstorms later at night. Tuesday, mostly cloudy. Scattered showers and thunderstorms are expected, high of 77. From the WSAW News Channel 7 studio, I'm First Alert Meteorologist Jeremy Tabor.

0: Today's Best Country is Y106.5. Joe Malone heading out. I will talk to you again tomorrow for a Central Wisconsin Saturday afternoon. I leave you in the hands of the very capable Greg Lee. He'll take you through the rest of your Friday afternoon. Kick off the holiday weekend with you a little later on, and I leave you with Horseback, the brand new one from Cody Johnson. Turn it up. It's on Y106.5.
1: He's a ranch hand in a pinch, man. 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

Hello, happy Friday. You're hanging with Greg Lee, getting ready, set, go for the awesome weekend coming up. Coming away, Justin Moore and Jelly Roll. Right now, Cole Wetzel with Ella Langley with Jaded, Y106.5.

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0: Today's Best Country, Y106.5. Put your hands up for Labor Day weekend jelly roll on Today's Best Country, Y106.5. It's Greg Lee. And my friend, I really love Labor Day. What other day do you get to celebrate work without actually doing any? My Labor Day is going to be the same thing. Yeah, take it easy and fire up the grill, have something, something. We always say, what are we going to have for Labor Day weekend? Something. That's about it. Our plans, we don't have any. And just throw it in the air and see where it sticks, I guess, which is a good thing for once. We don't have to sit there and plan. Thank goodness. On the way, Kenny Chesney, before the top of the hour, new country from Ashley Cook with Baby Blues on Y106.5.
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1: It's Greg Lee. Good afternoon. We finally made it on a Finally Friday. Coming up, Jason Aldean, and in 10 minutes, Ashley Cook with her latest Baby Blues on Y106.5.

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Some clouds for this evening with a chance of an isolated shower or thunderstorm south, and partly to mostly cloudy overnight, below 64. Maybe some patchy fog toward morning. For the holiday weekend, Saturday, partly cloudy, high 82. A fair amount of sunshine on Sunday, the high 80. Sunshine and a few clouds on Labor Day, high 82. A chance for showers or thunderstorms later at night. Tuesday, mostly cloudy. Scattered showers and thunderstorms are expected, high of 77. From the WSAW News Channel 7 studio, I'm First Floor Meteorologist Jeremy Sabin.

A country throwback here from 2004, Montgomery Gentry with Gone. 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

Today's Best Country, Y106.5, Hardy, featuring Tim McGraw, Morgan Wallen, Eric Church with MacArthur, it's Greg Lee. Of course, it's school time, and a lot of us kids are going to trade schools, maybe universities, college, or off to the military. And, you know, it's hard being a parent, and then your kids are leaving home and doing other things. Well, it's the types of parents you meet on college move-in day that really are interesting. Families across the country are dropping their kids off at college. And there are some types of parents you'll see on move-in day at any school. There are the stressed-out ones who already are frazzled, along with the other parents who may have hired cleaners, movers, and pro-organizers for their child's dorm. And don't forget the drop-off-and-run types, the overly emotional moms and dads, and the ones who document every single moment of moving in. It's just, here's your stuff. I'll help you move it in, and see ya. It is now yours. We'll see ya. We'll take them out to dinner and go, okay, bringing you back. Here's a little this, here's a little that. All right. Be good. See ya. Bye. Okay. Coming up, John Morgan, Kid Myself. Why would

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Hi, everybody. Welcome to Friday. Get your ready, set, go for Labor Day weekend. It's Greg Lee. Coming up, Luke Combs and Billy Currington. Right now, Megan Maroney with Am I OK? On today's Best Country, Y106.5.

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0: Today's Best Country, Y106.5, Billy Currick, and Let Me Down Easy. 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Lainey Wilson, John Mayer on the way. Cole Swindell in 10 minutes with Girl Dad. And coming up next hour, park rangers share the scariest mistakes visitors make in national parks. 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
1: She said, I need some time to find myself. I need a little space to think. 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

0: Central
1: Wisconsin. Some clouds for this evening with a chance of an isolated shower or thunderstorm south, and partly to mostly cloudy overnight, the low 64. Maybe some patchy fog toward morning. For the holiday weekend, Saturday, partly cloudy, high 82. A fair amount of sunshine on Sunday, the high 80. Sunshine and a few clouds on Labor Day, high 82. A chance for showers or thunderstorms later at night. Tuesday, mostly cloudy. Scattered showers and thunderstorms are expected, high of 77. From WSAW News Channel 7 Studio, I'm First Alert Meteorologist Jeremy Tabin.

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0: Today's Best Country, Y106.5 at Parker McCollum, Bernardtown. It's Greg Lee. You know, a lot of us have visited some of the beautiful national parks in our great country, and a trip to a national park can quickly turn from making fun family memories into a dangerous disaster waiting to happen if you're not careful. Park rangers are sharing the mistakes to avoid so you stay safe during your visit. Some of the biggies, from relying on cell service to getting too close to wildlife. Consider this a guide of what not to do, and there are a list of many, but, you know, a lot of us see some beautiful animals, and, oh, isn't that cute? Let's roll down the... No, don't roll down the window. We were at a national park. I believe it was Yellowstone. It had to be Yellowstone. It was Humongo, and we were driving around, and, you know, animals are crossing the road, and we're slowing down and stopping and letting them go by, and right away you get the urge to, maybe I should stand outside and take a picture. Oh, no, that's okay. Stay in the car, let them go, and then drive to Old Faithful or something. That's really about it. So if you're going to national parks, just heed the rules, okay? Or ask a ranger when you're going in the park. Maybe they have changed the rules around, or maybe they spotted something that could be a dangerous situation, and we can make it all safer, okay? Just a little tip from the safety cub here. On the way, George Burns with Luke Bryan, and in 10 minutes, Kenny Chesney with the Boys of Fall on Y106.5.
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0: That song's appropriate for football season. You got it. Kenny Chesney, the voice of fall. And check out Kenny Chesney's brand new album, Silver Sands Marina. That album will drop on September 25th. Getting ready to go for quitting time on Labor Day weekend. It's Greg Lee. And it's time to think pink as well, my friend. UWSB Pointers, along with BSN Sport and Cheryl Tyron Auto Service, invite you to the Pink Game for Charity on Saturday, September 19th at 1 at UWSB. 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Coming up, our WSAW First Alert Forecast. Del Lefty on the way in 10 minutes. New country from Chase Matthew with Holding It Down. And more of today's best country artists ready to take you home for your Labor Day weekend and your 20 in a row. And that's coming up next right here on Y106.5.
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0: Some clouds for this evening with a chance of an isolated shower or thunderstorm south, then partly to mostly cloudy overnight below 64, maybe some patchy fog toward morning. For the holiday weekend, Saturday, partly cloudy, high 82, a fair amount of sunshine on Sunday, the high 80, sunshine and a few clouds on Labor Day, high 82, a chance for showers or thunderstorms later at night. Tuesday, mostly cloudy, scattered showers and thunderstorms are expected, high of 77. 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

The following is a severe weather bulletin. The National Weather Service in Green Bay has issued a severe thunderstorm warning for Western Marathon County until 5:15 p.m. At 4:27 p.m., a severe thunderstorm was located 15 miles west of Rib Mountain, or 16 miles west of Wausau, moving southeast at 15 miles an hour. Hazard, 60 miles an hour wind gusts and small hail. Source, radar indicated. Impact, expect damage to roofs, siding, and trees. This severe thunderstorm will be near Wausau around 5 p.m. Other locations impacted by the severe thunderstorm include Poniatowski, Rib Falls, Edgar, Fenwood, and Marathon City. Seek shelter inside a well-built structure and stay away from windows. This storm is capable of producing damaging winds. Torrential rainfall is also occurring with this storm and may lead to flash flooding. Do not drive your vehicle through flooded roadways. Repeating, a severe thunderstorm warning has been issued until 5:15 p.m. for the following county, Marathon, Wisconsin.

New Country, Chase Matthew with Holding It Down. It's Greg Lee getting you ready, set, go for Quitting Time and your Labor Day weekend in 20 in a row with Jordan Davis on today's Best Country, Y106.5.

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Anna Langley with Love and Life Again. 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Megan Barone, Morgan Wallen, and Cody Johnson. Right now, 20 in a row continues. 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

Just about quitting time for your Labor Day weekend. It's 20 in a row with Greg Lee. Coming away in about 20 minutes, Dylan Scott shares the story behind his latest single, Here Big City, on Y106.5. Blaine.

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1: Sheesh, I wasn't even speeding. 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

The following is a severe weather bulletin. The National Weather Service in Green Bay has issued a severe thunderstorm warning for Central Marathon County until 6 p.m. At 5:07 p.m., a severe thunderstorm was located 11 miles west of Rib Mountain, or 13 miles west of Wausau, moving southeast at 15 miles an hour. Hazard, 60 miles an hour wind gusts and small hail. Source, radar indicated. Impact, expects damage to roofs, siding, and trees. This severe thunderstorm will be near Rib Mountain around 5:25 p.m. Mozini around 5:55 p.m. Other locations impacted by the severe thunderstorm include Marathon City, Edgar, Rib Falls, Fenwood, Holder, and Big Old Plain County Park. Seek shelter inside a well-built structure and stay away from windows. The storm is capable of producing damaging winds. Torrential rainfall is also occurring with this storm and may lead to flash flooding. Do not drive your vehicle through flooded roadways. Repeating, a severe thunderstorm warning has been issued until 6 p.m. for the following county, Marathon, Wisconsin,

Welcome to Labor Day weekend, my friends. It's 20 in a row with Greg Lee. Coming up, I have Bernie Wilson, Home Star, and Baby Feminine. Right now, Rodney Green, The Think As You Drunk, as 20 in a row continues on today's Best Country, Y106.5.

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A country throwback hit from 2003 from Lone Star. On Your Ride Home, it's Greg Lee coming up. Tyler Hubbard and Dylan Scott will share the story behind his latest single, Dear Big City, on Y106.5.

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0: Dylan Scott joins us on your ride home and shares the story behind that latest single. Here's Dylan Scott.
2: The song is a small town writing a letter to the big city saying, hey, this kid's on his way. Take care of him. Help him out. Make his dreams come true because I can't offer that to him. Don't pull his roots out, but send him back every chance he can kind of thing. It's like, dude, what a cool way to write a song.
3: Awesome.
2: And I've lived that. No from doubt. A little small town to Nashville and just everything in between is like, it's that song. But what's really cool about it is since then, just hearing people's stories about like a mom or a dad who's son or daughter is about to go off to college or move away to another town. Like, I've seen grown men cry to this song. I'm thinking to myself, are we crying right now? Like, is it sad? But it is from that aspect. I never thought about it that way.
0: That's Dylan Scott with the story behind his latest single, Dear Big City. I'm Greg Lee, taking you home on your Friday and your Labor Day weekend as we kick it off in fine style here. All the way, I have Kane Brown with Woman on today's Best Country,
4: 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We'll get that last little bit of summer out of your system this Labor Day weekend on the show. 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

0: 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Oh,
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2: The following is a severe weather bulletin. The National Weather Service in Green Bay has issued a severe thunderstorm warning for southwestern Marathon County, northwestern Portage County, northeastern Wood County, until 6:45 p.m. At 5:48 p.m., a severe thunderstorm was located 11 miles west of Mosinee, or 20 miles southwest of Wausau, moving southeast at 20 miles an hour. Hazard, 60 miles an hour wind gusts and quarter-size hail. Source, radar indicated. Impact, hail damage to vehicles is expected. Expect wind damage to roofs, siding, and trees.

Some clouds for this evening with a chance of an isolated shower or thunderstorm south, and partly to mostly cloudy overnight, the low 64, maybe some patchy fog toward morning. For the holiday weekend, Saturday, partly cloudy, high 82, a fair amount of sunshine on Sunday, the high 80, sunshine and a few clouds on Labor Day, high 82, a chance for showers or thunderstorms later at night. Tuesday, mostly cloudy, scattered showers and thunderstorms are expected, high of 77. From the WSAW News Channel 7 studio, I'm First Floor Meteorologist Drew Sabin.

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off his soon-to-be-released album Signs that'll drop September 18th. Luke Bryan with Country, and she knows it. It's Greg Lee with Randy Houser on your ride home on Y106.5.

0: Today's Best Country, Y106.5, Shaboozy, a bar song, tipsy. How you doing? Welcome to Friday, a Labor Day weekend. It's Greg Lee. And how about using ducks for pest control? Well, every morning, hundreds of Indian runner ducks charge into the vineyards at a South African wine farm where they spend the day eating aphids, worms, snails, and other pests. The estate has around 890 ducks and expects about 400 hatchlings during breeding season, with some young ducks sold to other vineyards. When grapes are growing, the ducks are moved to irrigation ponds so they don't eat the fruit. Hey, Donald Duck, go over there and take care of it. Thank you very much while I feast on my wine. I don't know. What do you think about that? Hey, coming away, Jelly Roll with Hands Up on Y106.5.
1: 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It takes me back to my playing days. I'm supporting students, and I get paid to make the big calls. 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

A country throwback here from 1982. John Anderson was swinging. It's Greg Lee having a swing at Labor Day weekend with you. Coming up, Megan Barone, Lady A and Taylor Swift right now. Hudson Westbrook, with Painted You Pretty on Y106.5.

0: 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Is he even?
1: The following is a severe weather bulletin. The National Weather Service in La Crosse has issued a tornado warning for East Central Clark County until 7 p.m. At 6:29 p.m., a severe thunderstorm capable of producing a tornado was located 7 miles southeast of Loyal, or 11 miles northeast of Neillsville, moving southeast at 10 miles an hour. Hazard: tornado. Source: radar indicated rotation. Impact: flying debris will be dangerous to those caught without shelter. Mobile homes will be damaged or destroyed. Damage to roofs, windows, and vehicles will occur. Tree damage is likely. This tornadic thunderstorm will remain over mainly rural areas of East Central Clark County, including the following locations: Chili Corners, Chili, and Viefkind. Take cover now. Move to a basement or an interior room on the lowest floor of a sturdy building. Avoid windows. If you are outdoors, in a mobile home, or in a vehicle, move to the closest substantial shelter and protect yourself from flying debris. Repeating, a tornado warning has been issued until 7 p.m. for the following county: Clark, Wisconsin.

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5: Central Wisconsin weather.
6: Some clouds for this evening with a chance of an isolated shower or thunderstorm south, and partly to mostly cloudy overnight, the low 64. Maybe some patchy fog toward morning. For the holiday weekend, Saturday, partly cloudy, high 82. A fair amount of sunshine on Sunday, the high 80. Sunshine and a few clouds on Labor Day, high 82. A chance for showers or thunderstorms later at night. Tuesday, mostly cloudy. Scattered showers and thunderstorms are expected, high of 77. From the WSAW News Channel 7 studio, I'm First Alert Meteorologist Jeremy Taylor.

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myself, I could use some of that. 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So I walked right up and I pulled him to the side. I handed that man a beer and looked him in the eyes. And I said, baby,

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2: He's a ranch hand in a pinch, man. Hotter than the red on the cattle brand. Cause she's a gold digger with a quick trigger. 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